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9: A better life with Dr. Sanjay Gupta.
10: Vaping is often thought of as the safer choice over traditional cigarettes. But safer doesn't mean safe. New study out of Australia suggests nicotine e-cigarettes may raise the risk of certain cancers. That vapor isn't just harmless water. It contains chemicals that could damage your cells, even your DNA. I know a lot of people look to vaping to quit cigarettes, but here's the catch. E-cigarettes aren't actually approved to help you quit, and a lot of people end up trading one nicotine habit for another. Now, if you want to kick the habit, reach for things that are proven to work. Nicotine patches, gum, lozenges. If you're still having trouble, talk to your doctor about some prescription medications that might increase your odds of success. Nicotine is one of the most addictive drugs out there, no matter what form it might come in. I'm Dr. Sanjay Gupta, helping you live a better life.

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0: A quiet start to the morning commute in York County, accident-free, no delays. 83 north over Reese or Summit. Southbound looks good down past Shrewsbury into Maryland. 30 and 94 in good shape. Lancaster County, 283, 222, and 30. No issues. Cumberland County got the overnight road work. Slow go, 81 northbound, heading up from Hanover Street to Middlesex. We're in good shape in Lebanon County. 15 looks good in Adams County. John Wilsbach, right now traffic.
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0: President Abraham Lincoln's visit to Gettysburg in 1863 will be celebrated by the town this year. Good morning, I'm Diane Gray. As part of the celebration of the nation's 250th anniversary, there will be an immersive commemoration that promises to make you feel like you were there for the Gettysburg Address in November of 1863. There will be a recreation of Lincoln's arrival in Gettysburg on November 18th, and the next day will be the reading of the Gettysburg Address. 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And the Dream Right Center for Community Arts in York has a fun way for the family to learn a moral lesson. The new Fable Festival will bring four new stories to the stage for the first time. 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Mostly cloudy today. We do have a chance of afternoon showers and storms, and we'll have a high in the upper 80s.
1: Warm 103.3, right now traffic.
2: A quiet start to the morning commute in York County, accident-free, no delays, 83 north over East or Summit. Southbound looks good down past Shrewsbury into Maryland. 30 and 94 in good shape. Lancaster County, 283, 222, and 30, no issues. Cumberland County got the overnight road work slow go, 81 northbound heading up from Hanover Street to Middlesex. We're in good shape in Lebanon County. 15 looks good in Adams County. John Wilsbach, right now traffic.
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1: Do you think your mental load is maxed out all the time?
2: Ooh, all the time? The definition of all the time is really key. There are days when it's maxed out. Certainly, if I looked at the average of where I typically like to operate at and the past month, maxed out or near the level. Yeah, red line.
1: Yeah, I would say that I am working at 100 miles per hour 99% of my life. Mm-hmm. And over half of Americans, 54%, say that their mental load is also maxed out. So what are people doing to mentally feel better?
2: Vacations, stop talking to people, having strokes.
3: This is the moment that we've all been treating for, that you guys all came out here for today. Really think about all the horrible things, every horrible thing that's ever happened to you.
1: What is happening here? This is a woman that is standing in front of 100 people on a microphone, standing in front of the ocean.
3: You were born into this cruel, cruel world. We're going to let it all out, 100% of your power, on 3, 2, 1.
1: People are screaming into the ocean to make themselves feel better and to help with all their maxed out mental load.
2: Yeah, I don't dig this. First off, I'm not a believer that it works. It does feel good to scream every once in a while. Remember a while back, Anna, we had somebody, they were doing forest rage. It was kind of the same concept there. They would go out into the woods and they would scream into the woods. You know what? What'd the ocean ever do to you? All right, unless you lost your house to a hurricane, why does it want your screams? If I'm a seagull, that sounds like noise pollution to me.
1: I like to scream. Sometimes, I don't do it often. It really is not something that happens often, but sometimes if I'm in my car by myself, mm-hmm. I just will scream at the top of my lungs.
2: Yeah.
1: And there is a release that goes along with it. And when you're screaming into the ocean, the vastness, the emptiness, it does feel like somebody's listening. I don't know who that person is. Sharks, dolphins.
2: Yeah. Is that a release or is it a psychotic break? I don't know. Let me paint a picture for you. Mm-hmm. Here you are, Anna Zapp. You're on vacation because you've earned it, because you work at a very high level all the time, but you have finally decided to take some PTO. So now you are in your condo, your beachfront villa, whatever it may be, you and your family. It's gorgeous. The windows are open because the breeze is perfect. The birds are chirping. They're just starting to come to the windowsill. And all of a sudden you hear.
1: I would think these people know what's up.
2: I would call the police.
1: Don't knock it till you try it, Raven.
4: Warm 103.3, right now traffic. York County's accident-free. It's a smooth commute on 83 north and south. No delays on 30. 94 checks in fine through Hanover. Lancaster County moving well on 30, 283, and 222. Lebanon County, Swatara Township, dealing with a tree down, 72, just south of Jonestown near Thompson Avenue. Use some caution there while they clean that up. 83 is moving well across the South Bridge. Still got some overnight road work. Slow go 81 north heading up through Carlisle to Middlesex. John Wilspach, right now traffic.
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1: 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Mostly cloudy today. We do have a chance of afternoon showers and storms, and we'll have a high in the upper 80s.
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1: York County, Lower Chelmsford Township, accident Delta Road. That's 74 Paper Mill Road. 83 North and South are in good shape. No issues on 30. Lancaster County moving well on 283, 222, and 30. 272 and 501 are in good shape. Lebanon County is accident-free. Harrisburg area, no delays on the South Bridge. 81's wrapping up their overnight road work in Carlisle. That's looking good. No problems in Adams County. John Wilsbach, right now traffic.
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4: 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And here's one people often forget. Once food is cooked or cut, don't leave it sitting out. 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I'm Dr. Sanjay Gupta, helping you live a better life.
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9: Oh no!
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9: I'm the problem! 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
10: Oh, well, of course.
9: If you missed it a couple days ago, we were talking about when your coworkers cross boundaries. They do things that they shouldn't do. 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
10: Oh, my gosh.
9: And
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10: Ever imagine?
9: Oh, I felt
10: saintly.
9: So
10: Anna
9: bad.
10: Zapp.
9: I felt so bad. I basically stole somebody's lunch. It's coming up next. Yeah. But if you think that one of your coworkers crossed boundaries, what did they do? 1-800-330-9999. 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
1: I ate somebody's eggs that were in the fridge here at the office.
2: I mean, how does a mistake like that even get made?
1: Because Costco sells like this boxes of hard-boiled eggs, and they come in these individual packages, and I thought it was mine, and it wasn't. And so, as I was eating it, I'm like, wait a minute, I didn't bring these today.
2: Okay, so it's something that you typically bring.
1: Yes.
2: And so you thought you had brought some along or still had some in the refrigerator.
1: Right.
2: And it turns out you didn't. You just ate somebody else's breakfast.
1: That's right. That's exactly what I did.
2: I can guess who it is because I always see her in the calf with the eggs.
1: Yeah, well, don't tell her it was me. I feel bad.
2: Okay.
1: If you missed it earlier this week, we were talking about when coworkers overstep their boundaries. One of the things mentioned, when you eat food that doesn't belong to you in the office fridge. What happened to you? 1-800-330-9999. Janet.
3: I walked into work one morning. I walked into the bathroom, and it looked like a crime scene. The guy that worked the overnight decided to dye his beard and mustache. There was hair dye everywhere and hair. It was disgusting. And when I said something to him, he looked at me like, I like live here, so why not?
2: Wait a minute. Did he actually live there or?
3: No. Yeah. He worked around the clock. So he worked the overnights. So, I mean, he had all night to, you know, trim his toenails and.
2: Oh, God.
3: He did it all.
2: I'm just going to say this is that guys dyeing their beard, it's creepy to me. It's creepy to me, Anna.
1: Why?
2: I know that, you know, they get a little silver in it. It's one of the most telling things. They want to get rid of it right away, but it's still creepy to me. And if you're doing it at work, I think you're a fugitive from justice.
1: Oh, that seems strange. Right. It's like the dude that used to steal all the toilet paper when I used to work in real estate.
2: I mean, that's cheap. This is different to me, but okay.
1: Colleen, when did a coworker overstep their boundaries?
4: When I used to waitress. I had a coworker that took off her shoe and showed some of our customers her infected toe.
1: Ew.
2: Oh my gosh.
4: Right?
2: I don't want to see that.
4: Needless to say, she was fired.
1: Oh.
2: Well, that's good.
1: Yeah.
2: And, you know, we hope she kept her foot.
1: Yeah.
2: But, you know, I'm glad that I don't have to see her anymore.
1: I showed Raven a picture of my birth. Actually, while I was on the table having my C-section.
2: Yeah, and I tried to keep my face away from it as much as possible.
1: It was black and white, so it was artistically done, so you can see it. But you could see the umbilical cord and the baby, which I thought was a beautiful moment. And Raven was disgusted by it. It hurt my feelings inside.
2: It's repulsive.
1: Imagine I got fired.
4: Oh my gosh,
2: I didn't even think about that. I could have used that on you. Oh, my gosh. Show it again. Hey, Brad, you sound like you're coming to us from inside a wind tunnel. What is a time that a coworker overstepped their boundaries with you?
5: He slept with my wife.
2: Oh, well, that would do it.
1: That would definitely be a problem.
2: Right. So how big of a company do you work for, though? Let's get into this and give everybody the benefit of the doubt for a minute. Do you work for a major corporate? Like, are you working at Amazon? Because then, I mean, that's a fifth of the population.
5: At the time, I worked for Microsoft.
2: Big corporation.
1: Yep.
2: But, like, I mean, did he create, like, some sort of software or whatever that would make it okay for you to be like, yes, you can have time with my wife now at this point? Or was he just another jerk in your department?
5: He was another jerk in the Xbox game tester department.
2: Oh, God, a game tester?
1: I'm so
2: for
1: sorry.
2: For Xbox? Like, is he a teenager, for God's sakes?
1: No, I'm so sorry.
2: That is terrible.
5: At the time, my wife was 36 and he was 22.
2: Oh, right? My God, he was. Oh, my God.
1: You kind of worked. It's okay.
2: Yeah, you made out in this regard, right? Are you still gainfully employed?
5: Yes, I'm employed, but not through them.
2: Okay, and he's still a video game playing.
1: Who cares where he is? Person,
2: right, who cares where he's doing?
1: He is.
2: And, you know, she's still married to her cousin, so you won.
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7: Start in York County's lower Chancellor Township. Still this accident, Delta Road at 74 in the area of Paper Mill Road. They've got fire police directing there. No delays, 83 north or south, 30's looking good. Lancaster County, we've got a barn fire. West Lampeter Township, Spring Hollow Road at Wheatland School Road. Disabled vehicle in Mannheim Township, Granite Run Drive at the Mannheim Pike. We're in good shape around Harrisburg. No delays on the South Bridge. 81 and 581 are incident free. Looking good 15 through Adams County. John Wilspach, right now traffic.
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1: 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Coming up, it's Pick'em News. 3 news stories that are trending right now, but you only get to hear about one, and Raven gets to pick which one it is. Raven, quite a selection today. How much would it take for you to fight a chimp?
2: I mean, they can, like, rip you apart. I'm going to say no amount of money.
1: Okay.
2: Well, I mean, like, do I get any weapons?
1: No. What kind of question
2: is that? I'm going to go with no amount of money then.
1: Okay.
2: Yeah.
1: Right.
2: Okay.
1: The world's worst guard dog just wants to play.
2: You know what? Like, this happens all the time. They sign dogs up to be, like, working dogs for the cops or whatever, and they fail, and then they just, you know, become lovely puppies.
1: Yep. And why you should determine if someone is a martial arts instructor before you start a brawl with them.
2: I mean, that's probably a good idea. That's useful information.
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2: Three news stories that are trending right now. You only get to hear about one. Raven picks which one it is.
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3: What do you got? I hope it's something good. Thrill me.
2: MMA fighter offered $370,000 to fight a chimp.
3: I'm not sure who I feel worse for in those circumstances, but I don't like it. All this is bad.
2: World's worst guard dog faces intruder. And number three, man starts brawl at beach with martial arts instructor.
3: Well, that's not going to go well for you, dude. I'm going to go with a failed guard dog. Why not?
2: An intruder was caught on Ring cameras breaking into a home.
4: After hopping the fence, he finds a ladder and climbs up to the second story window at this San Diego home. Inside, the intruder gets comfortable with his shirt off and munches on food.
2: I was watching the video because they posted the Ring video.
3: Sure.
2: He's eating all the yogurt in the house. He's got like three containers of yogurt next to him.
3: You know what? I mean, listen, when somebody breaks in, they're obviously going to violate your space, right? They're going to get in. They're trying to steal your valuables. They might eat your food or whatever. But why is he going to get naked?
2: It's weird.
3: Yeah. Why is he going to get naked?
4: There's the family dog. Turns out Nash, the golden retriever, may be the worst guard dog ever. Watch as Nash excitedly wags his tail, bringing his stuffed toys. He couldn't be happier.
3: Oh,
2: and the sad part is the intruder just ignores him. Oh, just ignores him.
3: You know what? That's rude, right? The dog wants to make friends. Then you be friends with the dog.
4: Suddenly, a police drone is sent, chasing the alleged burglar through the house.
2: They sent in a police drone through the window, so the owners saw what was happening on the Ring cameras,
3: okay.
2: Alerted the police.
3: Yeah.
2: The police used the same window that he had opened and got in through on the second floor where he climbed up with the ladder.
3: They fly in with the drone.
2: The drone footage is so clear. It's wild when you see this guy just laying on the floor with his shirt off with a pile of yogurt next to him.
3: I mean, that's great to prosecute. So I guess I understand why they send the drone so you get the video, but why not just, walk in? You're the cops.
2: They will, but first they have to get the guy laying on the ground with the yogurt and the poor doggy with the toy in his mouth being like,
3: oh, somebody play with this dog.
4: Then a squad of nine cops appear with guns drawn.
3: Whoa.
4: Once again, Nash thinks it's playtime.
2: Yep. That's the cops saying, it's okay, doggy. It's okay, doggy.
3: Right, be nice to the puppy. Okay.
5: Were you shocked that police sent a drone in?
6: Yeah, we had never seen that before. It felt like it was from the movie Minority Report. We see the guy run by the camera like a cartoon character. And then the drone following him after.
2: Can you imagine just being chased through a house with a drone?
3: Get used to it, man.
2: Yeah.
3: This is the future.
2: And then the homeowner was asked the most obvious question.
4: As for their dog, Nash, so you now know what Nash is not good at.
6: Yeah, he's not good at being a guard dog. He's a watchdog, as in he watches people.
2: Yeah,
3: I mean, he's a retriever, right? He just wants it. It's so nice of him to bring his toys to share.
2: I mean, the whole
3: time.
2: Means
3: they want
2: to
3: be friends.
2: The whole time this is happening, all that dog wants to do is play with that toy and have somebody play with him.
3: Oh, somebody's home during the day? This is the best.
2: Yeah.
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10: York County still dealing with the accident. Lower Chancellor Township Delta Road, that's 74 Paper Mill Road. No delays, 83 north or south. 30's moving well. 94 checks in fine through Hanover. They're clearing from that barn fire in West Lampeter Township. No problems there. We're looking good on 30 and 283. 222, no issues. Mannheim Township disabled vehicle, Granite Run Drive at the Mannheim Pike. Harrisburg area moving well on the South Bridge. No issues on 81. Hershey area checks in fine. Chow Will Spock, right out traffic.
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2: 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The one thing people around the world can agree on is that we need to protect our children, right? But the two big warnings that came out yesterday, first from the European Union and the second from America, were very, very different. And Raven, one is about the dangers of the Borg. The Borg.
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1: The one thing everyone in the world can agree on, we need to protect our children.
2: Oh, I thought it was going to be daylight savings time, but okay.
1: No, it's everyone in the world. The world, Raven. Two very important announcements were made yesterday. 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First, let's start with the European Union.
2: What are they doing over there?
1: They took steps to create the strictest social media protocol for children in the world.
3: No social media under the age of 13. No personal account under the age of 15. That means from 13 to under 15, only mini accounts set up and supervised by parents or guardians with limited features and time restriction to 1 hour a day.
1: That's a lot. That's like, that is a huge change for
2: big
1: people.
2: Big changes. And you know what? I mean, it's governance inside your family and inside your household. And I will say there's a lot of me that's resistant to that. On the other hand, history is going to show they've made the right decision. Things are going not well for brain development. They are not going well.
1: It's really tough because I look at my own kids and they are so vastly different.

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1: And lit.
2: Yeah, we are pulling spring bottles. Now they're coming out with the gallon Borgs. So I didn't realize that you name your Borg, you decorate your Borg. When I was
1: That's a hooch or a punch. I mean, that's nothing new.
2: But everybody has their own. They have their own. When I was for St. Patrick's Day last year, I was in Chicago for the Chicago River Dyeing.
1: Sure.
2: And it was thousands and thousands of kids.
1: Mm-hmm.
2: They were everywhere. Mm-hmm. Everywhere you turned, it was just blocks of plastic gallon containers.
1: I mean, go to a college campus. All right. This is nothing. It's not like they invented this yesterday.
2: Well, it's just popular right now,
1: I guess.
3: It's a 1 gallon plastic jug filled with liquor,
2: yep,
3: water flavorings, and electrolytes.
2: Oh, well, at least they're trying to do that.
1: Still getting their nutrients.
2: Oh, one small problem, though, Raven.
1: What's that?
3: Researchers found nearly a third of study's participants blacked out after drinking this.
2: Oh.
3: Nearly 60% said they did something embarrassing.
2: No kidding.
1: Goal achieved.
2: Yeah.
1: Right.
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5: York County's West Manchester Township injury accident, Carlisle Road. That's 74 right at Church Road. You're going to find delays past that. Still the one down lower, Chasford Township Delta Road. That's 74 Paper Mill Road. Fire police still directing there. 83 North, no delays over East or Summit. Southbound looking good down past Shrewsbury in Maryland. Lancaster County, 30, 283 and 222, no delays. Harrisburg area looking good on the South Bridge. 81 and 581 are incident-free. John Wilsbach, right now traffic.
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1: President Abraham Lincoln's visit to Gettysburg in 1863 will be celebrated by the town this year. 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And the Dream Rights Center for Community Arts in York has a fun way for the family to learn a moral lesson. 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Mostly cloudy today. We do have a chance of afternoon showers and storms, and we'll have a high in the upper 80s.
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12: Let's start in York County, Axon, West Manchester Township. Carlisle Road, that's 74 Church Road. That's partially blocked. And you've got one down Lower Chancellor Township. Delta Road, that's 74 Paper Mill Road. That's in the clearing stage. No problems, 83 north or south. Looking good on 30. Lancaster County, just getting word of an accident on 283 eastbound. Right at the State Road, 722 off-ramp. Manheim Township accident, Oregon Pike 272 at Jake Landis Road. Harrisburg area, no delays on the South Bridge. 81 and 581 are in good shape. Chow Wheels Spock, right now traffic.
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13: 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What do they always say? You never stop learning.
14: Oh, be a sponge, yeah. Right? Absorb everything around you. But knowledge is power, Anna Zapp.
13: Yeah, but sometimes when you learn something new for the very first time, you wonder, am I the only fool in the world that did not know this until this very, very moment?
14: Sometimes I feel fortunate when that moment arrives because I'm like, I'm glad I never asked this question out loud.
13: Mm-hmm.
14: On the other hand, I think about every instance that I've wrongly used a term or applied it, you know what I mean, in some way.
13: Yep.
14: And then I'm embarrassed for myself.
13: Yesterday around this time, I had just learned that there was a phonetic alphabet, an actual one that mm-hmm. the military and the police use.
14: Alpha, Bravo, Charlie,
13: yes.
14: Delta, Echo.
13: I didn't know that was a real thing. And then yesterday when I went home, when I learned this, I felt like such a fool. It's coming up next on Warm 103.3. She's just

0: Warm 103.3, 80s, 90s, now. I was today days old. This week, I just keep learning things that everyone else in the world seems to know, and I feel like a fool.
1: Well, I mean, maybe you're just like catching up. There's nothing wrong with being somebody who's learning every single day.
0: So yesterday, Raven, producer Sophia, producer Justin, we were talking about the phonetic alphabet. I didn't know that was a real thing. You know when you spell something and you say like, S is in Sam, F is in Frank. That is made by the military and the police, and there's actual words that you use for each letter. I had no idea that was a real thing that existed.
1: Have you ever been corrected by somebody there?
0: No.
1: Most people that know the phonetic alphabet will just allow you to do it any dumb way that you would do it.
0: When we were talking about it yesterday, Raven, I got a lot of text messages and emails because different states and different police departments use different words.
1: Yeah.
0: So that might be why the way I spell my last name using the phonetic spelling is different than other people's.
1: Yeah, I mean, I guess just like you use it one time to somebody, it works. And then you say to yourself, I'm going to go with that from now on.
0: Right. But anyway,
1: again, you're not challenged. You're not trained in this.
0: But yesterday, another thing. And I was like, wait a minute. Am I the only one in the world that didn't know this?
1: Huh.
0: I didn't know that prunes and plums were the same thing.
1: Yeah, it's just a dried plum.
0: I had no idea.
1: Yeah.
0: So I went to Costco. Dakota, my little one, is on this weird, it's a long medical thing, but she has to have 5 stone fruits a week.
1: Okay.
0: I also did not know what a stone fruit was until we started this medical
1: procedure.
0: The
1: fruits of the caveman?
0: It's the ones that have like the pits inside.
1: Okay.
0: Those are stone fruit. Peaches, nectarines, plums, cherries, that kind of stuff. I had no idea.
1: Shocking to nobody. The one person on this show that would understand that would be Justin.
0: Absolutely.
1: Right. Okay.
0: Yeah. And then, so I bought a bag of plums. I got home and there's a big sign on the front of them that says prunes. And I said, oh no.
1: Oh no. Look at what I did.
0: I bought the wrong ones. And then I went to Google and they're like, no, prunes and plums are the same thing. And I was like, oh.
1: Well,
0: oh. All right.
1: Yeah. Unless you're eating them and tasting them.
0: Yeah.
1: Right.
0: All right. I was today days old when I learned that.
1: Yeah. I don't know. I mean, what is it, the thing that you learned yesterday?
0: Yeah, Sophia, did you learn something recently that you felt like a fool?
2: I did. Well, I do every day, actually. Multiple times a day. A lot of common sense things that I should have known. But the other day was a pretty bad one. I asked my dad why he doesn't grow bananas in our garden. And then I realized that you can't grow every fruit and vegetable in our backyard. A lot of them have to be in tropical areas. A lot of them have to be in different parts of the world. And they can't all grow right behind our house.
1: Okay.
0: Oh.
1: Yeah.
0: Yeah.
1: Yeah, that makes sense.
0: Sometimes, Sophia, you'll text me a question and I just giggle because I'm like, and I get it. It's because you're, you know, young and you like just haven't lived life and all that.
2: Yeah, I don't know a lot of things.
0: No, but you're learning so much every day.
2: Every
0: and I'm
2: day.
0: so proud of you. Yeah. Justin, what did you just learn?
3: Recently, I found I was rewatching one of my favorite movies from the 90s, The Crow.
0: Yes.
3: It's a guy has supernatural powers tied in with this crow, et cetera, et cetera. But the character's name in the movie is Eric Draven. And I put it together recently that Eric D. Raven. And I had never considered that before, never thought about that before. And I thought that that was just kind of mind-blowing to me.
1: Wait a minute. So it reveals his identity through his actual name is what you're saying?
3: Eric Draven is Eric D. Raven. Yes. Mm-hmm. Yeah. Yep.
1: I don't think anybody in the room understands.
0: We still don't know what you're talking about.
3: Yeah, I knew that was coming too.
0: I was today days old when I heard, and still don't understand.
1: Yeah, I learned it and I haven't learned it. I feel like I've unlearned it.
0: Did you just learn something recently that blew your mind? What was it? 1-800-330-9999.
4: Warm 103.3. Right now traffic. Still out in West Manchester Township with that accident on Carlisle Road, that 74 Church Road. Fire police still directing there. They're clearing the one in Lower Chanceford Township on Delta Road. That's 74 Paper Mill Road. Only a couple units left over from that. No delays. 83 north or southbound. Lancaster County accident with entrapment in Mountjoy Borough on High Street at Mountjoy Street. Minor 1-283 eastbound at the off-ramp to State Road 722. That's off to the side. Accident East Hempfield Township, Marietta Avenue at Oakwood Lane. Got one Oregon Pike at Jake Landis Road. Harrisburg area getting busier. 83 north heading over 283 south. Minor backlog down the ramp to 283 east. John Will Spock right now traffic.
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0: 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A lot of learning happening this week. It's so funny. Things that are so common sense that you have no idea about. I didn't know that the phonetic alphabet was a real thing that military and police used. I had no clue. We talked about it yesterday.
1: Standardized, right? Yeah. I mean, that's the way that it would have to be for everybody to understand it. But, you know, we didn't know that.
0: How about the gas tank, like the little gas tank on your dashboard that with the arrow next to it, that the arrow points which side the actual fill tank is on?
1: That's a big one.
0: That was a big one. I learned yesterday that prunes and plums are the same thing. I had no idea they were the same.
1: You know,
0: no
1: one,
0: idea.
1: One of my biggest like flexes is when I pull up to pumps and they have the long hose that goes to either side of the car and everybody else is just waiting in line in their car to fill up for gas. And then I just breeze to the open one and I see somebody every single time that I do it. And they're like, oh, I see them. They learn right at that moment, Anna.
0: Yeah.
1: It's right. Almost like I'm a teacher. I'm doing it good for humankind.
0: You were today days old when you learned what? 1-800-330-9999. 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
1: You were today days old. You know when people say that because they realize or they learn something that they had no idea that it seems like everyone else in the world knew? What was that for you? 1-800-330-9999. Frida, you were today years old when you found out what?
2: I found out that the dipstick for your oil, I thought the guy already had that. I didn't know it came with the car.
1: It
2: comes with the car? It comes with the car. And
1: where?
2: I'm just like, it's in the engine. Where did you get that from?
1: The dipstick?
3: Yes, it's the in dipstick. The Are you serious if right go, now? It's in the engine.
1: If I go pop my hood right now.
3: You'll have at least two. You'll probably have two. You'll have at least one. It depends on whether or not, it depends on whether or not your transmission is sealed. But you'll have at least one for your engine oil. Of course you will.
2: I never knew. When he left it, I'm like, you left something in my car. Like, I thought I had to pay for it.
3: No, it comes with it. It's like, you know, getting a tablet and they throw in the stylus. Mm-hmm. It's the same thing. You buy a car, you know, you spend $40,000. They give you a $15 dipstick. They throw it in.
2: Oh, my God.
3: Amazing.
2: Okay. Yeah.
1: John, you were today years old when you learned what?
4: I learned that the baby carrots that you buy in the grocery store... Mm. They're not actually like baby carrots.
3: No.
4: They're just regular carrots cut into smaller sizes.
3: That's right.
1: Why do they round them out like that, though? It's so strange.
3: So that babies can chew on them and gnaw on them.
1: That's not a thing. You can't give a baby carrot.
3: I'm telling you. All right. They want them to be nubby.
1: That is a fantastic question for my best friend, ChatGPT.
3: Do you know why they turn white quicker?
1: Why?
3: Because they've been bleached.
1: What?
3: When they wash them, when they peel them. And they wash them. There's a certain amount in there, and it dries them out. After you wash them, it dries out the outer surface.
1: Why aren't they illegal?
3: Why would they be illegal?
1: It's a clever way to sell carrots that are otherwise harder to sell. It's for ugly carrots.
3: Ugly carrots.
1: They decapitate the ugly carrots.
3: Yeah.
1: So you buy them, and you bring them in your kids' lunchboxes.
3: All that. That's right. And then chop them up. Right.
1: Yeah, look, carrots are harvested when they're still young and small, but baby cut carrots are the one people buy in bags.
3: Mm-hmm.
1: And those are the ugly ones that nobody wants. Oh, now I feel sad for the orphan ones.
3: Good,
1: orphan
3: go eat some.
1: Yeah.
3: There you go. You can prop up that industry. Make it your responsibility.
1: They became popular because they're easy to grab and eat.
3: Mm-hmm.
1: And they're attractive. Mm-hmm. Never once have I looked at a baby carrot and was like, that's a sexy
3: baby
1: carrot. I'm going to marry that baby carrot.
3: You know, I love these baby carrots so much. I'm going to marry them.
1: I'm going to have babies that baby carrot right there.
3: Now it's getting weird, man. Now it's like,
1: Yep.
3: Gina, what's something that you're today years old? You just learned it.
5: Yeah, might be like a little history lesson for some here. But I was today years old when I found out that the Hollywood sign, you know, the infamous Hollywood sign, used to actually say Hollywood Land, all one word.
1: Oh, mm-hmm. I didn't know that.
3: And it was very dilapidated.
5: They fit it on there.
3: Yeah. Well, it was like falling down too. I think some fell down, maybe even a tremor. Definitely a possibility of some fire. But when they put it back together, they left that part off.
1: Yep. Hollywood Land. Is that why they call it La La Land, that movie? That would make sense. I know it's L.A.
5: That would make sense.
1: Hollywood Land.
5: Oh, I was watching a documentary. They didn't talk about that, but good point.
3: Look at the two of you guys. You're doing history's mysteries here.
1: It's really good. I had no idea.
3: Yeah.
1: Hollywood Land changed to Hollywood. The land was removed in 1949 to rebrand the landmark from a local housing advertisement into a symbol for the entire community of Hollywood. Fascinating.
3: It was for a housing division.
1: Gosh, it must have been so long. Imagine how long it must have been with the extra four letters. It featured 4,000 light bulbs that flashed in sections. Holly, then wood, then land to catch the eye of prospective home buyers.
3: Imagine the light pollution. That's like one Starlink satellite.
1: Wow. 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
6: right now traffic. York County, West Manchester Township, they're clearing that accident. Carlisle Road, 74 at Church Road. Also clearing the one down in Lower Chancellor Township on Delta Road at 74. No delays, 83 north over east or Summit. Southbound looks good down past Shrewsbury into Maryland. Lancaster County accident, East Hempfield Township. Marietta Avenue at Oakwood Lane. One at Mount Joy Borough on High Street at Mount Joy Street. One at Manheim Township, Oregon Pike 272 at Jake Landis Road. Heading into Harrisburg, 83 north, busy across the South Bridge. No delays, 81 or 581. John Wilspach, right now traffic.
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4: 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Joining us, Layla and Frankie. Layla, what happened?
5: Well, it's in the past what happened. Frankie and I have been married for 6 years now, and way back when we were engaged, he cheated on me with someone that he works with, the coworker. And by works, I mean he really still works with this coworker in the same department and everything like that. So, yeah, like I said, it was one time. I clearly decided I was going to forgive him, and you know, as I said, we're still together and everything. But the coworker is still in the picture, and I feel she needs to be transferred to a different division. I think that's fair.
6: What I mean, you can't transfer her. So you're asking Frankie to transfer? Is that what's going on here?
5: Yeah. I just want them to be separated. Sure. That's for.
4: Hold on. I have a question. He cheated on you when you were engaged. Just out of my own curiosity, did you find out after you were married or while you were still engaged?
6: Exactly where I was going.
4: Yeah.
5: Early on, he did tell me.
6: Early on when you were married or early on during the engagement, you were still engaged?
5: Yeah, it was during the engagement, into the engagement, actually.
6: Okay.
4: Frankie, what happened?
6: Well, what's your side of this? I mean, I don't need to know what happened.
4: No, I want to know. I want to know, like, why did you cheat on her when you were engaged?
6: I mean, seriously?
4: Yeah, I want to know.
7: Yeah, it was just one of those, you know, stupid decisions, basically.
6: What answer do you expect him to give there?
4: How many times did it happen? Was there a relationship? Was there emotions involved?
7: No.
4: Okay. Well, I want to know.
6: I mean, who do you think you are?
4: I'm a detective.
6: Listen.
4: I am the judge here,
6: Frankie,
4: at Couples Court.
6: Let's focus on this case right now. So what's your side of this? Layla obviously is upset, wants this coworker gone. What are you going to do about that?
7: This is something that happened 6 years ago. We talked about it. We went through it. And I'm a bit confused on why this is coming up now. I've been working with her for the past 6 years, and it's nothing but professional between us. And we've had no problems, you know, up until now. And then just out of nowhere, you know, now, you know, my wife says we need

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1: Snout on 30 at Rambler Road. West Manchester Township cleared the one on 74 at Church Road. Lancaster County, West Lampeter Township accident, 272 at Penn Grant Road. One in East Hempfield Township, Marietta Avenue at Oakwood Lane. Mount Joy Borough accident, High Street at Mount Joy Street. One in Manheim Township, Oregon Pike, 272 at Jake Landis Road. Harrisburg area, have an accident in the Eisenhower Interchange. It's going to be 83 southbound, just after the Paxson Street overpass. That's got the left lane blocked. 83 south is backed up through the Ike. 83 north, steady, heavy, Yoakum Town up to Reeser Summit. Slow go again at 2nd Street. John Will Spock, right now traffic.
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2: The complicated part is that 6 years have gone by. So is she going to let it go or not? Layla and Frankie.
1: I mean, I don't think ever.
2: You can't let it
1: go. Right? I mean, I don't think something like that doesn't just disappear. It doesn't evaporate.
2: When Layla and Frankie were engaged to be married, Frank had a one-night thing with a coworker. He admitted it to Layla before they were married. They got married. And now all these years later, she says, like, I forgive him and all that, but it's always bothered me that that coworker still work side by side with him, and I just want him to change divisions. Mm. Just move his department so I know that every day he's not going in there and talking to her.
1: He's like, this is going to make an uncomfortable situation. I've got seniority where I am. If I transfer out, I'm starting from the beginning here. And frankly, what difference does it make? Everything's platonic. Everything's been whatever for 6 years.
2: But it bothers her.
1: Yeah.
2: It bothers her. Yeah. What do you think? 1-800-330-9999. James, whose side are you on?
3: I have to side with him on this. However, if it were me, I would find a new job because I think I would owe it to my wife. You know, at this point, it might really be hard for him to transfer, but I think he should look into it. So, you know what? I'm going to change my mind.
2: Oh.
3: I'm on her side.
2: Okay.
1: Thanks
2: right.
1: for the call.
2: Whose side are you on? 1-800-330-9999. It's a couples court on Warm 103.3.

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1: If you found out that your fiance had cheated on you when you were engaged, would you still get married to them? Because Layla found out. He told her. And they got married anyway. She said that she forgave him. He said it was a one-time thing with a coworker. It was a mistake. But now, 6 years later, she can't get over the fact that he still works with this coworker and says, I think the final piece of the puzzle that I need is for you not to have to go see her every day at work. I want you to change divisions, change your department.
2: Yeah, I mean, this is a tough spot for Frankie, obviously. He loses all his seniority. He doesn't have to offer up any explanation to his coworkers when he says, listen, I'm out 6 years after an incident like this happened that nobody else is aware of. It makes for a weird situation. And it could be a financial hit, too. But if that's what Layla wants, what are you going to do?
0: 1-800-330-9999. Whose side are you on?
3: So I'm actually, surprisingly, on the husband's. It's been 6 years, so to be asked to transfer now seems a little odd. But I think the bigger question is, why is she feeling uncomfortable now? So, like, what's going on at work that's now the request for the transfer is being made?
2: Yeah, we asked that similar question there and didn't get really any resolution on that. But, right, your vote is tallied. Thanks for the call.
1: You know, I think that some things just linger. You think you're over them, and then every once in a while they come back up. And I think that's what's happening here. She just can't get over it, even although all these years have gone by.
2: I mean, it's a tough spot that she did not create, but now it creates another situation, right? Who knows? Hi, Renee. What do you think? Whose side are you on today?
4: I'm on his side, but ironically, I'm on her side. He quit his jobs. It was all new women, all new temptations. He's figured this one out. He should stay there.
2: Okay, so you're on his side as far as keep the job. You're on her side as she's got reason to be hurt. I think I understand.
0: Mike, whose side are you on?
5: I'm on her side, but not for very good reasons. I mean, happy wife, happy life. But you should have spoke up in the beginning. Are you still going to be happy when he gets a pay cut because he's moving to a different section or a different job? I mean, there's consequences to him moving, and she needs to understand that.
6: The verdict is in. Jury foreman, what are the results?
1: Frankie, our audience agreed with you. Layla, it kills me because I get it. It haunts you every day, and you're finally speaking up, and he doesn't want to make a change. And I mean, ultimately, you have to realize, can you get past this? Can you really let it go? Because that's what the audience says. You have to let it go. If they've been working side by side all these years without another problem, it's time to really move on or don't move on, essentially.
7: Yeah, I feel like for the most part, I have. I think once she's like out of sight, I think it's just the last, you know, aspect of this to make me feel like I hopefully can just like never talk about it again, you know?
1: Yeah.
8: Just want to move past this. That's all. And for me, I think just the whole work situation, I understand that it's a bit complicated, but at the same time, you work so hard to get to, you know, a specific place. You know, it's not just an easy thing to move and, you know, uproot into a completely different division.
2: Well, I think that that's definitely true. On the other hand, divisions don't go away between you and your spouse either. At some point, something ultimately has a cost. I don't know, guys. Good luck with this situation.
1: If you have a problem too, send an email. couplescore@annonraven.com.
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10: Busy in York City. We've got a few accidents there this morning. Got one on West Market Street between Penn Street and Hartley Street. Got one on West Philadelphia Street at Penn Street. And one on West Market between South George and Beaver Street. They cleared the one in Jackson Township on Rambler Road at 30. Lancaster County, still the accident, West Lampeter Township, 272 at Penn Grant Road. One in East Hempfield Township, Marietta Avenue at Oakwood Lane. One on Mount Joy High Street and Mount Joy Street. 30's in good shape. Harrisburg area got some stacking. 83 south in the Eisenhower interchange. No delays. 81 or 581. John Wilspach, right now traffic.
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1: 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When my best friend Danielle called me and she was outraged because she had gotten into a road rage incident.
2: Those are dangerous.
1: They really are.
2: I mean, things can really pop off really quickly there.
1: She made it sound like she was so offended by what the guy called her. She was so mad. Mm. And the minute it came out of her mouth, I couldn't stop giggling. 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
1: Have you ever been insulted by something that shouldn't have bothered you, but somehow it really did? My best friend Danielle is still not over it.
0: Raven, Danielle got into a road rage incident where a gentleman was, what was he doing? He was like basically chasing you through red lights.
2: No, he was a psychopath.
0: Right.
2: I was like trying to get around a car that was parallel parking, like two cars in front of me and me, and there was two lanes of traffic, so we weren't around. He came up like crazy, like fast, and I thought I heard like a beep, and I did, because when he passed me, he was like yelling. I heard him say, "Get off your phone." I wasn't on my phone. So when I got up next to him, I rolled down my window, and I was like, "I wasn't on the phone." He's like, "Get off your phone." He drove away, and then there was a red light. So I pulled up next to him,
3: again.
2: And he's like, "You're running a red light." And I'm like, "I'm not running a red light." I'm like, "You're crazy. I wasn't on my phone." I was like, "You're a liar." I called him a liar.
3: Okay.
2: And yeah, uh-huh. And then he rolled up his window, and I heard him call me a bimbo.
3: Wait a minute. He rolled up his window, and somehow you still heard him call you a bimbo.
2: Yeah, he screamed it, but he rolled up his window.
3: Oh,
2: like, what?
1: He was like this.
2: What a weenie.
3: Right.
2: He had to roll up his window to call me a bimbo.
1: Yeah.
3: Right.
1: How did that make you feel, Danielle, that a grown man called you a bimbo?
2: I was so mad. I was madder that he called me a bimbo than if he called me a million other things.
1: Because a bimbo is a weird thing. It's a weird thing to be called, and it's very derogatory.
3: Well, I mean, the way I understand it, bimbo used to be like, you're attractive but not brainy.
1: So he called you a dumb hot girl.
3: Yeah. Yeah, so I mean, he kind of paid you a compliment while he was doing it. I will say this, Danielle, a little bit edgy for you to be confronting this guy who you already called a psychopath like three times. Like, it sounds to me like you followed him to the next three red lights instead of just being like, that guy's an idiot. Let him go.
2: Because he was saying things about me that weren't true.
3: Well,
2: and I had to clear my name in the middle of our little town screaming with our windows open.
3: Right.
2: And there was definitely some swears in there.
1: When we originally were talking about it, you made it sound like you were the victim, but now I've realized that you've hunted him down.
3: I mean,
1: and initiated more arguments with the maybe it was you.
3: You said you had to defend your honor in your little town. Do you recognize this guy?
2: No. Then when I pulled up next to him at the red light, he yelled at me about running the run a red light. Then he ran two red lights to get away from me.
3: Right.
1: To get
3: he was trying to get away because you were chasing him.
1: Because he called you a bimbo.
3: I mean, the dash cam convicts you. I'm just saying, all right.
1: But when you imagine a bimbo, what do you imagine in your mind? Because I already have somebody
3: that's a
1: in
3: great
1: my head.
3: Question.
2: Well, I think of like a female, like a ditzy, like female.
3: No, give me a name. Thank you. You're a grown up.
2: Like a Jessica Simpson. But now I feel bad for saying that.
3: I mean,
2: like,
3: she's worth $1 billion with her fashion empire.
1: Yeah.
3: Who do you think of?
1: I think of Jolene. Jolene. Like, she was there with her
3: she
1: red
3: was a
1: lipstick.
3: Bank teller.
1: She was a bank teller.
3: She's a made
1: she was
3: up
1: a bimbo.
3: Person.
1: No. Nope.
3: She's a
1: her hair
3: amalgamate of different people.
1: She had a bouffant hair. I could picture her. Her hair was all big and like teased
3: but
1: up.
3: She might take your man.
1: Red lipstick, and she had too much cleavage for a bank teller.
3: Yeah, she might take your man.
1: She was a bimbo. She was after Dolly's man.
3: Yeah.
1: Well, yep. She was a bimbo.
3: The thirst trap Dolly's man was maybe going to fall right into.
1: Yep.
3: Yeah, okay.
1: Right. Well, Danielle, I'm glad you survived it.
3: And yeah, I mean, me too.
2: I've
1: been in the car with Danielle a bazillion times, and I can tell you, it's a scary place. Being called a bimbo is certainly not fun, but have you ever been called an insult that hurt way more than it should have? What was it? 1-800-330-9999.
4: Warm 103.3, right now traffic. Busy in York City. We've got a few accidents there this morning. Got one on West Market Street between Penn Street and Hartley Street. Got one on West Philadelphia Street at Penn Street. And one on West Market between South George and Beaver Street. They cleared the one in Jackson Township on Rambler Road at 30. Lancaster County, still the accident, West Lampeter Township 272 at Penn Grant Road. One in East Hempfield Township, Marietta Avenue at Oakwood Lane. One on Mount Joy High Street at Mount Joy Street. 30's in good shape. Harrisburg area got some stacking. 83 south in the Eisenhower interchange. No delays. 81 or 581. John Wilspach, right now traffic.
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0: Just as an aside, my friends and I all call each other bimbos now. I've called about 13 people a bimbo in the last 48 hours. My best friend Danielle got into this weird road rage incident. But the thing that stuck out when she called me, she was the most mad about.
3: Yeah.
0: He called me a bimbo. He called me a bimbo. Who calls people bimbos? And I just giggled.
3: It does feel like something out of a time machine. It feels very 70s or 80s.
0: Right?
3: Yeah.
0: Like, who calls somebody a bimbo?
3: Yeah.
0: Except for me now, because I think it's funny. I'm trying to think, like, what's an insult that I've been called that I shouldn't be overly upset about, but I was?
3: Yeah.
0: I don't like when people call me intense. You're intense. You're intense. And I'm like, are you trying to make that sound like a compliment? Because that doesn't feel like a compliment.
3: No, it's not a compliment.
0: No.
3: And you are somewhat intense
0: at times. Nobody asked for your opinion.
3: You know what I don't like? When people call uncle. When they call somebody uncle. No, I don't like that.
0: You got called Unk.
3: I've been called Unk.
0: Yeah.
3: You know what? So you know what I did? I turned the tables on that. I call people Unk all the time. I took the power back.
0: What's an insult? What's an insult that you've been called? And it shouldn't hurt, but man, it did. 1-800-330-9999. Warm 103.3.

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1: Bimbo.
0: My best friend got called a bimbo by a guy. She's so mad. Mm. She's unreasonably mad. I'm like, Danielle, you can't take anybody that calls you a bimbo seriously. But for some reason, that got to her. It made her so angry.
2: Well, I mean, adults in general should not be calling each other names. But you know what? Could have been a worse situation with a road rage incident going on here. And I've been called worse, that's for sure.
0: Have you ever gotten weirdly offended by an insult that shouldn't have hurt that much? 1-800-330-9999. Paula.
3: I was dating this guy. It was a situationship. I had lost a lot of weight because I was stressed out over my job. Mm-hmm. And in the midst of a disagreement, argument, he called me bony. Like you're bony. You're just bony. I mean,
2: bony butt.
3: I don't know, but bony. Yeah. Yeah, like.
2: Yeah, bony butt.
3: I was so, when I said offended, and I went in, like, off on all levels that you can ever think of. And then after the fact, I'm like, well, I had lost, like, 40 pounds.
2: Right. I mean, it could have been a compliment, right? For some people, they would have been like, hey, call me bony. Can you imagine?
0: Oh, I would 100% really? Be like, oh, I think I'm, that is something I've never been called in my life.
2: One of my wife's friends shared a comment with me about somebody else that we know. And forgive me, I'm going to have to beep this, but she just said that this other person had a That's what she said. And I was like, I don't know what that means.
0: I have one.
2: And she was, what? And she was like, it means that there could be something in the pants or whatever. I was like, oh, okay, well, I guess you could say that. She's like, I just always called that a
0: Paul
2: I was like,
0: calls
2: what?
0: That. My husband will call that to me, and he'll call it pancake butt.
2: Pancake butt.
0: Pancake butt.
2: Yeah.
0: Yep. Just flat, wide.
2: But like, there's like some room in your pants because it's flat. Is that it?
0: Yep.
2: I understand the bag. Since the bag reference now. Mm-hmm. Okay. All right.
0: Gary, what's an insult that you were called? And it's not really an insult.
4: Yeah, I was talking with one of my friends, and he looked at me, and he's like, "Calm down, Johnny Bravo." And I was like, "What?" I know it's like it's funny, and it's not, you know, like super serious. And Johnny Bravo's a good-looking guy for some reason, you know.
2: Yeah, but it speaks to like your arrogance or your mode, how you're feeling, your vibes. I get it. It's insulting.
0: I don't know.
2: And it's
0: kind of
2: like
0: Bravo
2: your friend thinks you're arrogant. It's a little bit before your time.
0: Oh, I just looked it up. Oh, he's a cartoon.
2: Yeah.
0: Oh.
2: You sound like you think he was handsome, at least. You're like, wow, this spandex is really tight. You're like, oh.
0: I don't know what I expected. He's like a macho guy. Who still calls somebody Johnny Bravo?
2: Well, that's the thing is right? Like when your friend says that to you, it's like you're peacocking or whatever, and they're giving you grief about it.
0: Amy, what's an insult you were called and wasn't really an insult?
5: Yeah, not to sound dramatic, but I think at my age, whenever, I don't know, it could be anything from like shopping at the store or something, and someone doesn't know my name, okay, it's one thing, but or if you forgot my name, but just don't call me like those cutesy little nicknames, you know, like Honey Bun. It's just like, it makes me feel like, I don't know, you're looking at me like I'm a kid. I guess, you know, it's nice that you're looking at me like I'm not super old, but, you know, you don't know me, and you don't have to call me anything.
2: We had a woman call in the other day about something very serious on 9/11.
0: I liked it, though.
2: She called me honey, and
0: sweetie
2: babe. She
0: called me dear, and I liked being called dear.
2: I got to be honest with you. I'm not super comfortable with it when they do, but, I mean, I would never say a word. Of course not. And it is. There's a lot of regionalism to it, too. So certain areas in the country, like, I almost expect it to be that. But I'll tell you right on the backside of that is don't call me sir.
0: Oh.
2: Don't call me.
5: Right,
2: now I know why old dudes used to say, don't call me sir. I work for a living. Sir means automatically you think I'm your dad.
0: No guy can call me honey or sweetheart or anything like that. But if another woman that I respect calls me that, I'm okay with it. I think it's fine.
2: Well, that's a you choice.
0: I guess so.
2: You know, it's not for me to input at all, obviously.
0: All right, sir.
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7: York County still has this accident. York City on East Market at George and one on West Market Street at Beaver Street. Little congestion on 83 South heading down past Glen Rock, but no problems there. Lancaster County in Columbia. Accident Lancaster Avenue, 462 at Shawnee Avenue. Got one Manheim Township, Butler Avenue at the Oregon Pike. They're trying to clear that one on West St. Peter Township on 272 at Penn Grant Road. 83 North, steady heavy over Easter Summit. No delays, South Bridge. John Wheelspock, right now traffic.
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0: I want you, I need you, oh God. 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
2: $500 is a jackpot for today's Can't Beat Raven. Kathy, you ready to do this? You ready to win some cash today?
3: I need it badly.
2: All right. You have anybody to help you out?
3: No, it's just me and the dog, and he don't speak.
2: Oh, that's disappointing.
4: Yeah, but he can just telepathically, he's got your support there. He's got your back.
2: All right, Kathy, can you please ask Raven to leave the room?
3: Raven, would you please leave the room?
4: You got it. Good luck.
2: All right.
3: Thank you.
2: So Raven's walking out of here. When that door closes, he won't be able to hear us. We're in a soundproof studio. Kathy, I'm going to ask you these five pop culture questions. You have 3 seconds to answer each one. I'll bring them back in, ask them the same questions. Whoever gets the most right wins, ties go to Raven. You ready?
3: I'm ready.
2: Number one, a study found that America's favorite casual fast food restaurant is Olive Garden, except for Gen Z. They prefer the chain that uses the jingle, "I want my baby back ribs." Where is that?
3: Chewy.
2: Number two, Tom Cruise made a 6-hour instructional video about acting to mentor younger actors like Glenn Powell. They starred together in what 2022 film?
3: Top Gun Maverick.
2: Number three, Travis Kelce was named as a victim in a $35 million Ponzi scheme. He wears what number jersey for the Chiefs?
3: 13.
2: Number four, Sherwin-Williams announced their color of the year. It's Celery SW6421. Speaking of green, what's the name of the kids' show that features Cricket Green and his sister Tilly?
3: Bluey.
2: And number five, Carrie Underwood is kicking off her 14th season as the voice of NBC's Sunday Night Football. She started her career by beating what artist to win American Idol?
3: I don't know.
2: All right, let me bring Raven back in. Sophia, kick that door. Here we go.
4: Go.
2: 2 out of 5 for Kathy.
4: Not great. What's your dog's name?
3: Thank you. Zuko.
4: Oh, Zuko. All right.
2: Zuko wasn't very helpful.
4: No.
2: All right, here we go, Raven. Number one, a study found that America's favorite casual fast food restaurant is Olive Garden, except for Gen Z. They prefer the chain that uses the jingle, "I want my baby back ribs." Mm. Where is that?
4: I went to Chili's yesterday, and my wife found a hair in her chicken fajitas.
2: I mean, it happens.
4: It was disgusting.
2: All right. But
4: thanks.
2: Number two, Tom Cruise made a 6-hour instructional video about acting to mentor younger actors like Glenn Powell.
4: And you know what? It's had a great effect because Glenn Powell has become a fantastic actor himself.
2: I just thought it was strange. Like, did anybody ask him for that? Or did he just take it upon himself?
4: You know what? The movie world is better off with him doing it.
2: They starred together in what 2022 film?
4: They were in Top Gun Maverick. And I just saw yesterday Top Gun 3 is confirmed. It's going to happen.
2: Number three, Travis Kelce was named as a victim in a $35 million Ponzi scheme. Mm-hmm. He wears what number jersey for the Chiefs?
4: 87.
2: Yep. Number four, Sherwin-Williams announced their color of the year. It's Celery SW6421. Speaking of green, what's the name of the kids show that features Cricket Green and his sister Tilly?
4: Is that Family Greens?
2: No, Big City Greens.
4: Big City Greens. I knew that one.
2: Number five, Carrie Underwood is kicking off her 14th season as the voice of NBC's Sunday Night Football. She started her career by beating what artist to win American Idol?
4: I don't know.
2: Bo Bice.
4: Oh, I mean, do we call him an artist still?
2: Yes, he is still on tour. He's been on tour for like 20 years.
4: Where?
2: All around America.
4: When's the last time you saw him?
2: Oh, I go every time.
4: Yeah.
2: Every time I go, I sit front row and I'm like,
4: next
2: hey,
4: to his grandmother.
2: Oh, you.
4: Yeah, and
2: my
4: his girlfriend.
2: Dude. You should have won.
4: Which are the only people that are there. I wonder if he still has that hair. He had the long hair.
2: That's right.
4: Right.
2: The golden locks, those locks. All right, I'm sorry, Kathy.
4: I'm sorry,
2: Bo
4: Bryce. I'm sure he's very talented.
2: He's very nice. All right, Kathy, 3-2 today. That's going to get you an Ann on Raven t-shirt.
3: Thank you. Can't beat Raven.
4: Better luck next time. Enjoy that shirt. Maybe Zuko can wear it to bed. You guys have a great day. $600 tomorrow, Anna.
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2: 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It's a sad stat, but I think it's very true. Over half of Americans say that it's very difficult to make new friends when you're an adult. And
4: yeah,
2: it is.
4: I think that the older you get, a lot of times the harder it is to find connections with people. I mean, a lot of it too is you're keeping to yourself nowadays, right? Everybody's in their phone. Like, what are your interests? Do you leave your house? Do you talk to people at all?
2: So yesterday we asked you, we put out a casting call for kids because we said if anybody knows how to make friends, it's kids. And yeah, now that they're all back at school, like they have to make new friends with people in their class. How do they do it? So many of you sent your kids videos in, and I have to say there was a common theme. It's coming up next on Warm 103.3.

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1: When was the last time as an adult that you made a new friend? It's sad. There's a lot of studies out there that say adults don't know how to make new friends anymore. And it's probably because we're so consumed with our phones and we never leave our house.
2: Well, yeah, and you're busy, right, in your life. And you think to yourself, you've got your patterns and all that stuff. You probably got a few people that you still talk to, but, you know, nobody bothers you in your routine.
1: So we decided to put out a casting call to all the kids, because if anybody knows how to make friends, it's kids. They show up at school. They don't know anybody in their class. They got to figure it out.
2: They're pure.
1: Yeah. And we received so many videos and voice audio memos that came in yesterday.
3: Dakota, you're in third grade now. Do you have any tips and tricks on how to make new friends?
4: Yeah. So one would be like, say, hi, what's your name? And then they'd say, oh, hi, my name is blank.
1: That's my my daughter, Dakota. She's in third grade, so she has a lot of insight on making friends.
2: Sure.
1: Doesn't always go the way she wants, though. I'll give her that.
2: Well,
4: two would be, like, you say, hey, want to be friends? They might say yes. They might say no.
3: You asked a girl to be your friend the other day, and she said no, right? You asked her to play with you?
4: Yeah, but that was the other day. Yeah.
3: Okay, and, like, did it bother you, or you just moved on, right?
4: Yeah. You just have to move on to the next person.
2: Well, I'll tell you right now, it bothers me. I'll tell you right now, what?
1: Well, not everybody has to be friends, and not everybody has to play with you if they don't want to. I think that's a good thing for adults to remember, too.
2: Yeah.
4: And always be nice if you want to try making friends.
3: What can you do to be nice?
4: You can maybe, if they drop something, you can pick it up for them.
1: That sounds like a good first step, right?
2: Sure.
1: Yeah.
2: Yeah, I mean, I would do that for somebody that I saw.
1: Yeah, Levi is 4 years old. Here's his advice.
5: Share blocks, smile, and wave.
1: Mm-hmm. Share blocks, smile, and wave.
2: Yeah, sharing is good. Yeah. And a smile goes a long way. Mm-hmm. It really does. It expresses, like, you know, positive energy, says hello.
1: Nora is 9 years old.
6: How I make friends is at recess, if they're alone, I walk up and ask if they wanted to play with me, and I tell them my name, and then I hang out with them in school and see if they want to sit with me at lunch.
2: What a big difference.
6: And then I tell them my name, and then that's how I make a friend.
2: You know, it's good because I don't remember somebody's name until the third or fourth time that I've heard it.
1: You got to keep saying it over
2: but
1: and
2: you
1: over.
2: Can, like, you know, like, change somebody's whole life with that outlook right there.
1: It's true. I always say, my best friend Tina, in second grade, I was sitting by myself on a curb, and she came up to me, stuck out her hand and said, hi, my name is Tina. Do you want to be my best friend?
2: And you were like, yep.
1: I was like, thank God.
2: Yeah.
1: Somebody wants to be my
2: friend. I'm
1: going to
2: get through this life.
1: This is Sadie.
7: How I make friends is that you don't be a snob. You treat others respectfully and kindly. You can ask questions about that new person you want to try making friends with, and then start thinking things that you have in common and things that you can do with them.
2: I'm just going to say it again. Yeah. Biggie Smalls, the best babysitter you could employ. And I ask you what your interests are, who you be with, what makes you smile. You going to be here for a while?
1: You missed Sadie's most important point. Don't be a snob.
2: Yeah.
1: That's really important.
2: Sure, sure. Be welcoming.
1: Brother and sister, Dylan and Logan.
8: So, Dylan, how would you ask someone to be your friend?
9: Go up to them and say, do you want to play with me? And then you could find more friends so then they could have more friends.
8: Good answer. Logan, how would you ask someone to be your friend?
10: I would say, can you play with me? And I would ask, will you be my friend?
1: It's so easy. You just have to go up to somebody and start a conversation. Sure. And I think for adults, we have a hard time with just starting a conversation with strangers.
2: Do that today.
1: Yes, absolutely.
2: It'll feel good.
1: It's not Christmas, but it is the most wonderful time of the year at our house. Football is back.
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this town's lost its faith. Our colors will fade eventually. So if our time is running out, day after day, we'll make the mundane a masterpiece. Oh my, my, oh my, my love, I take one look at you, you're taking me out.

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Good morning, it's Dennis Mitchell. Thanks for keeping it warm while you work. Here's Donna Lewis on Warm 103.3.

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1: 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Prince and Kiss, along with Dennis Mitchell. You know how when you run something back way too many times, it just doesn't seem special anymore. It seems like Amazon is doing that to themselves. They're bringing Prime Days back again, unofficially dubbed October Prime Days. It's going to be here in a couple of weeks. They announced it yesterday. The sale's going to happen October 6th and 7th. They're going to get up to the point where they're doing these once a month, and then it's not going to be cool, right? Coming up, another long set of the 80s, 90s now on Warm 103.3.
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1: 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I'd love to know. And then finally, here's another good one, IYKYK. Don't know what that is? Well, if you know, you know. On the way, another long set of the 80s, 90s now on Warm 103.3.
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Your best chance for seeing rain this week is today. A lot of us have already seen it. Here's Bubbly, Colby Calais, Warm 103.3. 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
1: 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It's Club Nouveau, Lean On Me. I need to jump on this bandwagon. The show The Traitors is getting renewed. Not just for one more season, not for two. The show has gotten a three-season renewal at Peacock, the streaming service, all the way through season 8. This following a big Emmy showing for the reality show. The Traitors with host Alan Cumming. Each picking up an Emmy for the third consecutive year, the host and the show. 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

0: 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Wake up with Anna and Raven weekday mornings from 5 to 10. Nickelback and How You Remind Me. It's Dennis Mitchell. The tributes continue to pour in for Dolly Parton. And now, Dolly will be the subject of a two-hour special produced by the CMA, Country Music Association. CMA is going to present a show called I Will Always Love You, a celebration of Dolly. It's going to air live Wednesday, October 21st on ABC and Disney Plus, and available next day on Hulu too. On the way, another long set of the 80s, 90s now on Warm 103.3, and those tickets for the Bird in Hand Hot Air Balloon Festival coming your way in the noon hour too with Warm 103.3. 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

0: 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Now, let's give away some hot air balloon passes. Hi, who's this?
1: Sharon.
0: Hi, Sharon. Where are you calling me from today?
1: York.
0: How's it going in York?
1: It's raining right now.
0: Oh, pretty good. That's not what we want to hear. Well, then I want to brighten your day with a family four-pack of passes to the Bird in Hand Hot Air Balloon Festival.
1: Super.
0: Yeah. It's coming up the end of this month, September 25th and 26th. You can even check an actual tethered balloon ride off your bucket list.
1: Oh, that would be good.
0: You got the four tickets. Congratulations, Sharon.
1: Well, thank you. I appreciate it.
0: Coming up, another long set of the 80s, 90s now on Warm 103.3. Pumpkin.

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0: 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Ellie Goulding and Lights. A lack of sleep is certainly a problem for most Americans. And now, according to the sleep experts, they say that keeping a consistent bedtime and sticking to it, and a consistent wake-up time and sticking to it, might be just as important as getting enough hours of sleep. So if you say you're going to bed at 10 o'clock, don't sit there and scroll on your phone until 11. If you say you're waking up at 6, don't hit the snooze 6 times. And you should be good to go. On the way, another long set of the 80s, 90s now, and Melanie Gardner, who has had plenty of sleep. She's up next here on Warm 103.3.
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0: 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Well, Ed Sheeran is touring right now, but as of now, he has no openers left. They're all dropping off. Here's the controversy from the beginning of September in his career. Macklemore was one of the openers, and he tried to get a chance starting of Free Palestine, and that became controversial. Shortly after that concert, the promoters of the group announced that Macklemore had been removed from the bill. And ever since, every one of the show openers has been dropping out in support of Macklemore and in support of free speech. So poor Ed Sheeran, he says it wasn't even his decision, but now he's left with no show openers. Olivia Dean is coming up along with another long set of the 80s, 90s now on Warm 103.3.
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0: 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That's Vanessa Carlton. Well, how's your mental health these days? According to a new report, 54% of Americans say their mental load is at maximum capacity every single week. And yet, 70% of people feel like they don't do enough each day due to lack of time. Around 25% of people say there's not enough time to spend talking with loved ones. 20% say they get squeezed out of gym time. If this is you, experts say you can try cutting stuff that's wasting your time. Maybe planning some me time or catch-up days to focus on responsibilities. But yeah, we all know, easier said than done, right? Miley Cyrus is coming up along with another long set of the 80s, 90s now on Warm Minute 3.3.
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Warm it at 3.3. 80s, 90s now. We know you don't want to get stuck in traffic. Oh, I got stuck in traffic yesterday so bad. No one wants it, right? That's why we keep you in the know with traffic info. Mornings and afternoons, we're joined by John Wilsbach with Right Now Traffic. Right now, though, it's Queen on Warm it at 3.3.

0: I want you, I need you, oh God, I need these beautiful things that I've got.
1: Warm in at 3.3, 80s, 90s now. Wake up tomorrow morning with Anna and Raven, 5 to 10 on Warm in at 3.3. That was Benson Boone. Well, Swifties are not delusional in picking apart Taylor Swift's cameo in the Law and Order SVU sketch at the Emmys. A producer of the show confirmed that Taylor asked to sprinkle in a few official Easter eggs. The hidden messages are the lines that Taylor had. She said, quote, "I think what we're going to be looking for is hiding in plain sight. Aries, from the Vineyard, north or south." So now Swifties think the release of her next album could happen during Aries season, which is between March 20th and April 19th. Time will tell. Taylor Swift is coming up along with Bryan Adams inside another long set of the 80s, 90s now on Warm Radio 3.3. Pumpkin, pumpkin.

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0: 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Well, for decades, parents would worry that their college kids were having too much fun at parties, and now they might be concerned they're just not having enough fun. The latest trend on college campuses is a wellness darty. A darty, yeah. A darty is a daytime party. That's not a new term. But the wellness darty is different. They're doing Pilates or yoga, going for runs, and things like that. Let's do a wellness darty around here. Wait, can I bring wine to my wellness darty? I'll make it organic. Dua Lipa is coming up inside another long set of the 80s, 90s now on Warm Winter 3.3.
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0: 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That's Maroon 5. If today's your birthday, you share it with Kansas City Chiefs quarterback Patrick Mahomes. He's 31 today. Tasty on Orange is the New Black. She's also Amanda Waller's daughter, Liotta, on Peacemaker. That's Danielle Brooks. She's 37. NASCAR's Jimmy Johnson is 51. Rapper Doug E. Fresh is 60 today. Comedian Rita Rudner is 73. The Mistress of the Dark, Elvira, is 75. And retired Los Angeles Lakers coach Phil Jackson is 81. If it's your birthday, happy birthday to you. We've got our first check on traffic with John Wilsbach and Right Now Traffic coming up along with another long set of the 80s, 90s now on Warm Minute 3.3.
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2: Not too bad through York County. 30 west, a little slow. Sherman Street over to 83. 30 eastbound, that's running a little heavy. Sherman Street over to North Hills Road. Lancaster County of an accident down Little Britain Township, Nottingham Road at Green Lane. 30 east, slow. Lidditz Pike over to 222. Lebanon County in Myerstown, accident North Railroad Street at West Lincoln Avenue. Harrisburg area, bumper to bumper, 83 North, 2nd Street north of 19th Street. No problems, 81 or 581. John Wilsbach, Right Now Traffic.
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1: They say the holy water's watered down, and this town's lost its faith. 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

0: 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Wake up weekday mornings with Anna and Raven, 5 to 10 on Warm in a 3.3. That's Hosier. I'm Melanie Gardner. We've got to check on traffic with right now traffic coming up in just a moment. Cloudy skies around central PA today, seeing temperatures right now in the mid 80s, but not a whole lot of sunshine out there, is there? Are you dreaming of a luxury tropical vacation for your family? We're making it happen with Getaways to Dreams Resorts and Spas. 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Bruno Mars is coming up, along with another long set of the 80s, 90s now on Warm Runner 3.3.
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5: 103.3, right now traffic. York County seeing some heavy conditions on 30 eastbound, heading over past 83. A little busy on South Queen Street, 74 just off of 83. No problems though on 83 north or southbound. We are dealing with a gas leak investigation, and that's going to be in York City on Pennsylvania Avenue at Piedmont Drive. Lancaster County, 30 east slow from the Fruitville Pike over to 222. East Lampeter Township accident, Old Philadelphia Pike, Route 340 at Maple Avenue. Got one Manor Township, Millersville Road, 741 at Charlestown Road. One on West Coquelico Township, Indian Town Road at Shenick Road. Harrisburg area, bumper to bumper, 83 North 2nd Street, north of 19th Street, and 83 South. Got some slowing from Paxson Street down to the South Bridge. Chowwheel Spock, right now traffic.
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Minute 3.3, 80s, 90s now. I'm Melanie Gardner. Thanks so much for stopping by on a Thursday. Hopefully your Thursday afternoon is a fantastic one. Here's Boys to Men on Warm Minute 3.3.

It's 2 to 3 to the 4. When it's last call and they kick us out the door. It's getting kind of late, but the ladies want some more. Oh my, good Lord. Tell them drinks.

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That's Paula Abdul. Well, you know, it's kind of annoying getting your driver's license picture retaken. I think a lot of states are moving towards having them mailed to you, which definitely seems like a better idea. Well, get this. More than 8,000 Michigan residents who recently applied for a new driver's license got an ID with a random stock photo of a strange guy on it. The state says it was a mistake, obviously, and new IDs are being sent out. Oh, the name on the back of the card said last name, first name, and middle name, and they all had the same birthday, January 12th, 1967. Oopsie. Sia is coming up inside another long set of the 80s, 90s. Now we've got a check on traffic coming up as well on Warmin at 3.3.

0: slope heading over past Tornita Street, no problems, 83. Lancaster County, 30 eastbound at Donnerville Road, got a fender bender, should be off to the side. 30 east is bumper to bumper, 283 over to 222. East Hempfield Township accident, Stony Battery Road at Church Street. Go on West Coquelico Township, Indiantown Road at Shenick Road. Harrisburg area, bumper to bumper, full span, 83 northbound, heading across South Bridge, north of 19th Street. 81 south, got some slowing south of Manada. Chow Wheel Spock, right now traffic.
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0: 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That was Mr. Mister. I'm Melanie Gardner. We've got another check on traffic with Right Now Traffic coming up in just a few moments. Rosie O'Donnell will be joining the Rocky Horror Show on Broadway. It's going to take place for about 2 weeks in October. She's taken over as the narrator while Rachel Dratch, the typical narrator, takes a short leave. Nickelback is coming up next along with another long set of the 80s, 90s now on Warm 103.3.
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7: York County clearing the accident in York City on North George at Market and clearing the one on Winterstown Borough on Winterstown Road at Swamp Road, 30 East heavy at North Hills Road, 30 West Low over past Toronita Street. Lancaster County, fender bender 30 East at Donnerville Road off to the side, 30 West at the Harrisburg Pike off to the side, one in Lancaster City on Broad Street at King Street, and one on Stony Battery Road at Church Street. Harrisburg area, full span, 83 North South Bridge, heading up north of 19th Street, 283 South, half mile backlog, down to the ramp to 283 eastbound. Lebanon County's in good shape. John Wilspach, Right Now Traffic.
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0: 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That was Luke Combs. It's still too early, according to a lot of people, for Halloween decorations. Yeah, I'm not ready for Halloween. Fall? Yes, Halloween just not yet for me. But if you'd like them, you do you. Well, a woman on TikTok is racking up likes for her video warning parents about a pumpkin decoration called Jabberin' Jack that sings a raunchier than expected song. I'm not going to get into it more than that. The song also, by the way, goes on way longer than it needs to. The video currently boasts over 1 million views and over 100,000 likes. In a follow-up video, she said she just wanted to make parents aware of that toy. Now, the company that produces Jabberin' Jack Pumpkin says it's not a toy. It's a decoration. Jimmy Eat World is coming up along with another long set of the 80s, 90s now on Warm 103.3.
1: 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Right now, traffic.
2: York County, Springsbury Township, Axel, Locust Grove Road and Eastern Boulevard, 30 East Heavy at North Hills Road, 30 Westbound. Got some slowing as you head over past Roosevelt Avenue, Lancaster County, 30 East. Bumper to bumper from the Fruitville Pike to 222, minor backlog, 222 South, getting down to your 30 ramps. Then we're dealing with some heavy slow go 283 East into the 30 split, backed up to the Mannheim Pike. Heading into Dauphin County, fender bender 283 westbound west of the airport connector on the shoulder, but you got a slow go there. Then 83 north, heavy slow heading up into the Eisenhower Interchange back beyond Lindell Road, 441, then 83 north, slow go there at the South Bridge. John Wilspach, right now traffic.
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1: 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Well, Ed Sheeran is touring right now, but as of now, he has no openers left. They're all dropping off. Here's the controversy from the beginning of September, in case you missed it or in case you just need a refresher. Macklemore was one of the openers, and he tried to get a chant started of Free Palestine, and that became controversial. Shortly after that concert, the promoters of the group announced that Macklemore had been removed from the bill. And ever since, every one of the show openers has been dropping out in support of Macklemore and in support of free speech. So poor Ed Sheeran. He says it wasn't even his decision, but now he's left with no show openers. Ed Sheeran is coming up, along with another long set of the 80s, 90s now on Warm Minute 3.3.
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5: York County, Spring and Ferry Township accident, Locust Grove Road and Eastern Boulevard. 30 East still heavy in North Hills Road. 30 West still got some slowing over past Roosevelt Avenue. No problems on 83 North or southbound. Lancaster County, 30 East is thinning out between 283 and 222. 222 South Minor backlog down to 30. Heavy on 741 and 501. John Wilsbach, Right Now Traffic.
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0: Pumpkin, pumpkin, pumpkin. Hi, folks, it's Hugh, the Maze Master from Maze Quest, and it's fall, y'all! What are you doing? 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
1: $600, that is the jackpot for the next Camp B Raven. 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